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It's Wayne D and hurricane season getting ready to start up again on Monday. So make sure you bookmark the Demco Stormwatch page over on the Wink website. That's going to keep you updated on any storms that may be coming to our area this year, right? 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
1: 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I want to put you on the radio with us tonight, okay? 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
1: And we appreciate you having us on. 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Extended weekend for a lot of people, and they go into it hoping to accomplish things. 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
1: 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A lot of people want big things from a three-day weekend and then don't do nothing. 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Sit tight.
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2: All right, first we start things out with Alex Warren. Yes, the pop singer. And I know you're like, well, why are we talking about him on a country station? Well, because last night was a massive night for Alex Warren. He sold out Bridgestone Arena in Nashville, which is huge. A massive milestone, which Nashville is actually where he's from. But to close out his night at Bridgestone, he brought out Luke Combs to perform Ordinary, and it was amazing. If you didn't see it on social media, it's actually up on iHeartCountry's page right now, so go check it out. Worth watching it 1,000 times. All right, next, could Lainey Wilson be teasing some new music? Well, apparently billboards are popping up all over Nashville and elsewhere that could mean she's doing exactly that. Alongside an image of Lainey her cute little cowboy hat, she's adorable. The message reads, attention, Lainey Wilson has lost her phone, keys, wallet, and then there's instructions to text lost to a number to quote unquote help her find it. So stay tuned. All right, and last, we talked about this recently. Blake Shelton and Gwen Stefani are both playing Vegas at the same time, right? But Blake hasn't gotten to see his wife's band, No Doubt, play because they both were working on the same nights. Well, that is no longer the case. He recently talked about how that pattern is breaking and he'll get to watch his wife do her thing. Well, over the weekend, he posted on social media, I actually have a day off. And as promised, there Blake Shelton was. Gwen Stefani even shouted out her better half from the stage, leading to a ton of cheers in the crowd. He was definitely proud of her. It was so cute. That's your iHeartCountry Roundup with Tay.
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1: That's Bam Perry there. What's going on? It's Wayne D. Getting ready for some CMA Fest festivities. Would love for you to be a part of them. Talk about that in a few. All right, Dustin Lance first, Easy to Love.

101.5 WYNK. It's Wayne D and Tay, and you still got a shot to buy your tickets for a chance to win. This 2026 St. Jude Dream Home is unreal, I got to tell you. 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
1: And we appreciate y'all hanging out. All right, so I wanted to dive in because a lot of people had yesterday off, three-day weekend status for Memorial Day. And some people going into extended weekends make plans like, oh, I can finally catch up on this. I can finally catch up on that. I made a list. Do you ever do that on extended weekends, Tay?
2: Make a list?
1: Yeah. Like, oh, I can finally catch up
2: on. Yeah, sometimes, yeah.
1: Well, so I half caught up on my stuff.
2: That's good.
1: Tay said she didn't make a list this weekend.
2: My list consisted of sleeping.
1: which I'm sure you did.
2: I did.
1: Hey, what's something you always say you're going to do over a long weekend, but you never actually get to it? We'll dive into that in a few minutes, but want you to be a part of it, okay? 1-877-367-4432 is the number to call in.
3: Lots of places can expose you to identity theft.
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1: And these tips just came out. 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We'll talk about what that is coming up in a few minutes.

0: 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And if you need de-stress, this magazine just put out a list. They call it Kidult Playtime. Obviously, you're not picking up toys and playing. Although I could go for some wrestling toys sometimes.
1: Oh, my God.
0: Just kidding. But they're saying for adults, like kids, they unplug with playing. Dancing in your kitchen while you're cooking. Building a Lego set.
1: Oh.
0: Working through a puzzle.
1: Oh.
0: Playing card games. A simple walk. Or doodling and coloring.
1: I do three of those things.
0: Exactly.
1: I love it.

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1: Appreciate y'all letting us be a part of your Tuesday nights. Love new country, so we're doing some now for you. Our girl Lauren Elena, our buddy Chase Matthew. Song, it's called All My Exes. It's iHeart Country, new. Check it out. Another

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1: And on a holiday weekend, you got an extra day off. Do you make a list? Do you got something that you write down and you never get to it? What would your answer be, Matt?
2: I always say I'm going to sit down with calendars and plan out, you know, my engagements over the next few months. Never get around to it.
1: I've been guilty of that too, because my schedule, especially like lately and maybe the next few weeks here, I have none of it written down.
3: Oh, yeah, writing it down really helps. I agree.
1: Or even just putting it in the calendar. But I will say at times I turn to Tay and I'll ask her to put something for me in my calendar and she gives me the no.
3: Yeah, you can do it.
1: It's fine. Hey, you want to reach out? Love to hear from you. 1-877-367-4432.
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1: And if you are looking for a great place for wings for the family...
2: Well, it used to not be this place, Hooters, right? But actually, it's now getting a family-friendly makeover. Yeah. Everything from, like, their uniforms to the menu items. Like, it's all getting upgraded.
1: Is Tay going for wings at Hooters?
2: No.
1: Yeah. It's even tacky of guys.
2: Be honest. Are the wings actually that good?
1: They serve food.

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1: 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And I don't want her to feel alone, so I will share some of mine as well.

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1: And it's about time for the positivity. Tay, what up?
2: Okay, so this kid wrote a letter and is now saving a zoo. It's so cute. Oh, wow. I love this.
1: It's called In the Fields. You'll hear this positive story in under 15 minutes.

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Adam's Family, a musical comedy. 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
2: Need a reason to smile? Wayne, D, and Tay are hitting you in the feels.
3: All right, so a zoo in Massachusetts was facing some financial challenges. Well, this little girl, her name is Anne Marie, came out of nowhere and brought a coffee can filled with money. Yeah, it was filled with $101. She learned about the zoo and how they were struggling financially, so she wanted to help them. And she even wrote them a cute little note saying that she hopes that the gift will help the zoo stay open for years to come. She loves the zoo and just went on and on about, you know, how great it is to be there. But the zoo shared the donation and the letter on social media and even thanked Anne Marie for supporting its mission. How cute is that? $101. Not too bad. I mean, I'm sure they've got a long way to go, but there's a start. That's awesome. That's your In the Feels.
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101.5 WYNK. John Morgan, that's called Kid Myself, where we play New Country first. My name is Wayne D. Zach Top on the way. Josh Ross first. It's called

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1: And you can reach out, iHeartRadio app, tap the microphone button. And we're asking you, have you ever set up a list or like had goals for the weekend? I'm going to catch up on this. I'm going to catch up on this. You keep pushing it off. Maybe it never gets done, Brittany.
2: Right, my wedding thank yous. Haven't started those.
1: Yeah. And I feel like the window is pretty small for a thank you card from a wedding, right? Because like once you've been, unless you're making sure it works, right?
3: Yeah, you can't be like a year out and then finally send thank yous.
1: Could you imagine like 6 months out you send thank yous and then like 7 months out you're divorced?
3: Ooh, that's awkward.
1: That'd be hilarious. Collector's item.
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1: And to the parents needle hunting at 6 a.m. and posted it on TikTok, knock it off, because now you got my kids wanting me to leave the house at like 5:30 in the morning.
2: Oh, my gosh.
1: Is your son into the needle thing at all?
2: He's getting into it, yeah. Oh, we just ordered that squishy butter thing. Oh, have you God, seen those?
1: Yeah, sure have.
2: And it smells like butter. It's gross.
1: My aunt's why? Like, why don't you just squeeze butter in the fridge instead?
2: Yeah, there you go.

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1: And on a holiday weekend, you got an extra day off. Do you make a list? Do you got something that you write down and you never get to it? What would your answer be, Matt?
2: I always say I'm going to sit down with calendars and plan out, you know, my engagements over the next few months. Never get around to it.
1: I've been guilty of that, too, because my schedule, especially like lately and maybe the next few weeks here, I have none of it written down.
3: Oh, yeah, writing it down really helps. I agree.
1: Or even just putting it in the calendar. 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
1: It's fine. 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
1: And we appreciate you having us on. Remember, you can always check in Instagram at Wayne D and Tay. Extended weekend for a lot of people, and they go into it hoping to accomplish things. Did you make a small to-do list and not touch it? 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
1: 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And we're going to talk about that next hour. A lot of people want big things from a 3-day weekend and then don't do nothing. So we'll do that next hour. Sit tight.

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1: Tomorrow morning at 6:30, a really rude direct message Amy got that she's going to share with us. And I don't want her to feel alone, so I will share some of mine as well. That is tomorrow morning on the Bobby Bones Show. Got a girl from the south.

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1: And there's always something happening, man. I realize New York gets love for the city that never sleeps, but I think Nashville's in the close running because there's always something happening.
2: I agree. There was a huge surprise and a huge collaboration that happened over the weekend. It's pretty cool.
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It's Wayne D. Hurricane season getting ready to start up again on Monday. So make sure you bookmark the Demco Storm Watch page over on the Wink website. It's going to keep you updated on any storms that may be coming to our area this year, right? 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
2: All right, first we start things out with Alex Warren. Yes, the pop singer. And I know you're like, well, why are we talking about him on a country station? Well, because last night was a massive night for Alex Warren. He sold out Bridgestone Arena in Nashville, which is huge, a massive milestone, which Nashville is actually where he's from. But to close out his night at Bridgestone, he brought out Luke Combs to perform Ordinary, and it was amazing. If you didn't see it on social media, it's actually up on iHeartCountry's page right now, so go check it out. Worth watching it 1,000 times. All right, next, could Lainey Wilson be teasing some new music? Well, apparently billboards are popping up all over Nashville and elsewhere that could mean she's doing exactly that. Alongside an image of Lainey in her cute little cowboy hat, she's adorable, the message reads, "Attention, Lainey Wilson has lost her phone, keys, wallet," and then there's instructions to text LOST to a number to quote-unquote help her find it, so stay tuned. All right, and last, we talked about this recently, Blake Shelton and Gwen Stefani are both playing Vegas at the same time, right? But Blake hasn't gotten to see his wife's band, No Doubt, play because they both were working on the same nights. Well, that is no longer the case. He recently talked about how that pattern is breaking and he'll get to watch his wife do her thing. Well, over the weekend, he posted on social media, "I actually have a day off," and as promised, there Blake Shelton was. Gwen Stefani even shouted out her better half from the stage, leading to a ton of cheers in the crowd. He was definitely proud of her. It was so cute. That's your iHeartCountry Roundup with Tay.
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7: Happy Wednesday, everybody. Halfway through the work week. It's After Midnight. I'm your host, Granger Smith, bringing you show number 1601 in a row. So grateful to be with you. Hey, I've got some good news coming up. I'll read for you. I've got some Nashville news, and Hudson will read for you. And I've got a whole bunch of good country music to play for you all the way till the sun comes up. But it begins right here at hour number one. It's After Midnight. Let's go.
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Baton Rouge is number one for new country, 101.5 WYNK. I think I know how to get your Wednesday started off on the right foot, and that is with some good news. If you hang on two songs, I'll share some with you.

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1: Listen, this isn't just a show. It's a community. Country music and conversations that matter. Hang with us till sunrise here on After Midnight with Granger Smith.

Here's a good news story. NC State graduation speaker surprised the whole class by paying off their student loans. Yeah, listen to this. Students at North Carolina State University's Winston College of Textiles thought that they were sitting down for a standard commencement address on May 8th. No. Instead, keynote speaker Anil Kuchar announced that he and his wife would pay off every graduating student's final year education loans. It's crazy. A tribute to his late father, who once studied in those very classrooms after immigrating from India. The whole room, as you can imagine, this is crazy, the whole room erupted. And in one moment, hundreds

101.5 WYNK. We're still running this topic because it's been so good. I've been getting so many good phone calls. Next hour, we're going to talk about this. What would be your death row last meal? Give me all the fixings. 866-607-8383.

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1: Hey, Granger. My name is Domingo Rodriguez. I'm a truck driver down here in Ocala, Florida. Just listening to your show, man. Love it. Keep on doing the great work, man. 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

0: 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Stick around. Ann Hudson is coming up with the latest buzz from Nashville. And give us a tease of what you got coming up.
1: Oh, wow, Granger. I'm so curious what you think about this. Ashley McBride opened up about something she got from Dolly Parton that she's kept for 20 years. But I'm curious what you think. I'll tell you. I'll explain. Coming up in your Nashville news next.

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8: Welcome to Wednesday, everybody. After Midnight here. I'm your host, Granger Smith. Halfway through the work week already. Can you believe that? It's hour number two, and I've got this topic. We're still running this down because I'm getting really good phone calls from y'all. And I still want to hear from you. The question, what would be your death row last meal? Give me all the things. 866-607-8383. I've also got Earl Dibbles Jr., the country boy, bringing a smile to our face, hopefully. Coming in back half of the hour. All this here in hour number two, whatever the reason you're up early or up late. Hey, I'm just glad you're with me. It's hour number two of After Midnight. Let's go.

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1: What would be your death row last meal? Think about that and call me. 866-607-8383.

0: box of garlic bread and a Diet Pepsi and a Caesar salad and maybe some ice cream for dessert. It all sounds so good.
1: Mm. Somebody should tell her if she's on death row, she doesn't need a Diet Coke.
2: You don't. No, you don't.
1: There's no saving calories on that. Or Pepsi, she said. But she's going Italian. That's one of the first times we've heard someone go down an Italian path, which is great. I could do big old spaghetti meatballs and be happy with that.
2: You'd be good.
1: Yeah, some French, full. Some garlic bread, yeah. And butter. But it's got to be the way Mama did it. You know, spaghetti meatballs from Mama. It would be hard to beat that. I don't think that would be my first choice, but I would not be mad if the warden said, we don't have your fried chicken or your chicken breadsteak, but we got you spaghetti and meatballs, meat sauce, garlic bread, the way your mama made it. I'd say, okay. I'm not mad about that.
2: Yeah.
1: Do you have a second choice?
2: Yeah, maybe. Like, honestly, it's so unconventional. It's just like a really, really good cheeseburger.
1: Where are you getting that? Is it homemade?
2: No, it's a place called, it's not Dairy Queen. What is it? The Dairy Mart from my hometown.
1: Yeah.
2: Yeah. And they had the fresh cut fries and cooked a little too long and, you know, they're really brown and crisp. Yeah. That, and they also do, you know, amazing shakes and things like, so yeah, I'd have that. Dr. Pepper from there, Styrofoam cup.
1: I love it, man.
2: Good stuff.
1: And the good ice, too.
2: Oh, yeah, of course.
1: They have the good ice
2: there. Yeah, before Sonic.
1: I don't know why all the... If your name starts with dairy, then you look the same. You're probably red and white colors.
2: Yeah, pretty much.
1: And you have the good ice.
2: Yep.
1: Somebody broke a trademark somewhere in there. I like that. 866-607-8383.
3: Some fried chicken, green beans, and some mac and cheese.
1: Can't go wrong with that.
2: That's it.
1: Simple. This is classic. Yeah. Very simple. Death row, last meal. This has been a good topic, and we should bring this up. In about 6 months, let's recirculate this again and do it again, because I like to get these ideas. Makes me hungry. 866-607-8383.
4: 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Just call and leave a message at 866-607-8383. 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
1: Hey, my name's Rachel. I'm a bartender, and this is the time that I get off work. So I'm listening to After Midnight just on my way home, and love country music and love listening to you guys. Love you. Bye.
0: 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I appreciate you listening. I never

1015 WYNK. You know, if you're going to steal someone's identity, maybe you should do it to someone a little bit closer to your own age. Earl has got a good one to share about this coming up next. Hang tight. 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
7: Hey, thank y'all for starting your Wednesday here with me on After Midnight. I'm Granger Smith, your host, and I've got some things written down here that went down on this day in history I want to talk about coming up. Plus some Nashville news with Dan Hudson. She's coming in here to tell you about your favorite stars in Nashville and what they're up to and all the stories they got going on. Hang tight for all of this here early on a Wednesday.

101.5 WYNK. And we've got some history to cover from this day, like one famous bridge opening from service. I'll remind you which one it was coming up in two songs.

0: loves talking about history. And he's even got the diploma to prove it. It's time for This Day in History on After Midnight with Granger Smith.
1: On this day, May the 27th, 1933, Walt Disney released the short film Three Little Pigs. 1937, the Golden Gate Bridge opened. 1940, British and Allied forces began the evacuation of Dunkirk, Operation Dynamo during World War II. 1982, George Strait released

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Baton Rouge is number one for new country, 101.5 WYNK. Last hour, we're still running down this rabbit hole of death row last meal. 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
1: Howdy, Granger. It's Stone in Montana. And I just gotta say, I listen to your show every night. It's really helped me through some tough times, and just keep up the good work.

0: 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Ann Hudson is about to jump on and share some Nashville news with us. Ann, what do you have lined up?
1: Well, Granger, did you see Riley Green is going from country star to reality TV coach? I got that story coming up in your Nashville news next.

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8: It's After Midnight, hour number four, a little midweek motivation for the overnight crew. You're almost there, halfway through. I'm Granger Smith here, your host of After Midnight. Got this question for you. What was your ice cream truck order? You remember that? We're still running this topic because it's been so good. Been getting really good phone calls. 866-607-8383 is my number. Earl Dibbles Jr., the country boy, promising to come in here back after the hour with a dumb criminal story. Hour number four with a whole bunch of good country music, too. Here we go. It's After Midnight.

Baton Rouge's number one for new country, 101.5 WYNK. So what was your ice cream truck order as a kid? You think about that. It's officially ice cream truck season, you know, last week of May. And I'm looking for what you would order at that ice cream truck. 866-607-8383.

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1: We know the night shift isn't easy. That's why we're bringing the music and the meaning. Granger's with you all night with songs, stories, and conversations that keep it real. Thanks for being a

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1: Okay, happy Wednesday, everybody. Topic of the hour, ice cream truck. What are you ordering from the ice cream truck? I've got my producer, the Ant-Man, sitting with me. We've been talking about this the last several shows, and I've loved the variety, the little walk down nostalgia lane as we think about the iconic ice cream truck song that plays and echoes through the neighborhood or the ballpark or wherever you are,
2: right?
1: And you go running for it. What are you ordering?
2: And I don't deviate. It's the chocolate banana chocolate one. And I just wish I remember what it was called, like fudge bomb or something. Maybe that's what it was, fudge bomb.
1: If someone remembers the name of the banana chocolate ice cream.
2: Top part was chocolate, middle part was banana, bottom part was chocolate.
1: Yeah.
2: Yeah. Oh, so good.
1: I haven't, when's the last time you went to an ice cream truck and bought something?
2: Oh man, it was years. It's been years ago for me, yeah. Oh, we saw them in the neighborhood, like I mentioned on Memorial Day. Just drove past them, but...
1: I would say decades. It's probably
2: decades, yeah.
1: For you too, right? I mean,
2: maybe.
1: Decades since I walked up to an ice cream truck and said, I will take a push pop. It's one of those things in life where you look back and you know you see the memes where at some point in your life, you walked up to the ice cream truck with your wet bathing suit and your bare feet for the last time and ordered and didn't know that would be the last time. Ugh. Let's get a phone call on this. 866-607-8383.
3: Hi, you were asking about the ice cream truck and what ice creams we got when we were little. I remember I would get the ones with the character faces with the bubblegum eyes. That was my favorite part.
1: Every time someone has a character face, they always mention the eyes.
2: Younger.
1: And they're always a little bit younger.
2: A little younger.
1: I could be wrong on this, but I don't think they had the character.

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4: 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I got

Baton Rouge's number one for new country, 101.5 WYNK. Our topic this hour, what was your ice cream truck order as a kid? 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
1: You ask why I'm up this early? Well, I have to work, so I'm up at 3:30 in the morning. Drive myself to work, and I'm here. Have a wonderful day. God bless.
0: You too. 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
1: How much do you like fried pickles? Like seriously, what would you do to get a hold of some fried pickles? I bet not as much as this dumb criminal. Hang on, Earl Dibbles Jr. has got a story to tell you coming up next.

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7: Wednesday, early risers. Welcome to After Midnight with me, your host, Granger Smith. I've got some good news. Besides the fact that it's halfway through the work week, I want to read that for you coming up. Plus some Nashville news with Ann Hudson. She's keeping you in touch with all your favorite stars out there in Nashville. All of this here early on a Wednesday. Get that coffee hot. We're still after midnight.

Baton Rouge is number one for new country, 101.5 WYNK. I think I know how to get your Wednesday started off on the right foot, and that is with some good news. If you hang on two songs, I'll share some with you.

Here's a good news story. NC State graduation speaker surprised the whole class by paying off their student loans. Yeah, listen to this. Students at North Carolina State University's Winston

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101.5 WYNK. I brought up last hour a topic we've been running down. It's really good. I've been getting some good phone calls, little nostalgic. The question is, what was your ice cream truck order as a kid? 866-607-8383.

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1: Howdy, Granger. This is Stone in Montana. And I just wanted to call and say, hey, encourage you on. I've listened to your show for over 3 years now, and it's really great to hear you. Comforts me every night. Thanks, man.
0: Stone from Montana, you're why we do this show. Thank you so much. Hey.

0: Baton Rouge's number one for new country, 101.5 WYNK. Stick around. Ann Hudson is coming up with the latest buzz from Nashville. And give us a tease of what you got coming up.
1: Oh, wow, Granger. I'm so curious what you think about this. Ashley McBride opened up about something she got from Dolly Parton that she's kept for 20 years. But I'm curious what you think. I'll tell you. I'll explain. Coming up in your Nashville news next.

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0: 101.5 WYNK. Hey, thank you guys so much for sharing your Wednesday here with me on After Midnight. Before you take off and get your day started, let me remind you, God is great and he is worthy of our praise. I'm Granger Smith, coming to y'all from the Yee Yee Farm in Central Texas. If you're just now getting your day started and you still want to hang out some more, you know you can. 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The link to Yee Yee Radio is in the bio of our Instagram at After Midnight Granger Smith. 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
1: Let's go. All right, here we are. All right, everybody's here. It's Wednesday. Morning, studio.
6: Morning.
1: Okay, so did Lunchbox get picked for jury duty? We'll talk about that coming up in just a second. What are you looking at?
7: I thought he wasn't supposed to say it.
1: He wasn't. I said, Lunchbox, don't say morning, and then he yelled more. I know. Everybody else heard me, but he didn't. Oh. Obviously, he didn't get picked for jury duty if he's here. But before he went on, I said, Lunchbox, don't yell morning. And everybody looked at me after he went morning.
7: I looked at him.
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0: story comes to us from Phoenix, Arizona. Everybody loves AI. AI solves everything. So community college is having graduation. Going to read the names. Like, we don't need to read the names. We'll just use AI. Only problem is AI started calling the wrong people.
1: Derek Martinez.
0: Girls on the stage.
1: Eliza Layla.
0: No one's on the stage.
1: Rebecca A. Martinez.
0: They're not even
1: Romero.
0: Getting time for anybody else.
2: It's going fast.
0: And they're skipping names, and the people aren't even up on stage. They're still in their seat, and they're saying names. And so the lady gets up and goes, sorry, we're using this new AI. For those people that we missed, we apologize. We're not going to be able to go back and read your names.
3: Oh, that's
2: the weird thing about this. This is not a story about AI. It's about people who don't know how to use it. But two, it's about how hard is it to read people's names, to give one person a microphone right. to just read names. It's not like a medical diagnosis that a doctor might not think of. Take a microphone and go, Alex Salazar. That's it. It's just the laziness of humans. So I'm not going to be an AI hater here. I'm not an AI hater for the most part, but this is not an AI problem. This is a lazy human problem, but that sucks. And the fact they couldn't go back.
0: But then the crowd started booing.
2: Yeah.
0: And so she goes, okay, we'll figure it out. We'll go back and read names.
2: And let me guess, a human grabbed the microphone and went, Alan Salazar?
0: That's how they did it.
2: All right.
0: I'm Lunchbox. That's your bonehead story of the day.

0: got approval to bring their emotional support dog to work. The issue is the dog barks, sometimes during calls, wanders into other offices, and has caused problems for people with allergies. HR basically told us their hands are tied because it relates to mental health accommodations. How much inconvenience is reasonable before it becomes unfair? How would you handle this if it happened in your studio's building? Signed, Rough Situation in Raleigh.
1: Rough.
0: Yeah. If it has been addressed with HR and their hands are tied, this is not going to be the answer you want, but you're going to have to move.
2: Huh? How is one person's mental health more important than the other people?
0: Ooh. But that would be like saying, how's one person's wheelchair with a ramp more important than everybody else that doesn't have a wheelchair?
2: Wheelchair's not barking.
0: No, but I'm saying it's a support. I hear you. I'm just saying that's the one. It's the one person more than it is what it's doing, right? Like, you have to make it that everybody can have an environment. And if I probably agree with you on the dog thing, as far as you can't have a distracting dog there, and I love dogs. But if it is something that HR says it is a mental health accommodation, physical or mental, mm-hmm. Their hands are tied. So just because it's one person and one dog doesn't mean that according to the rules, it's any less.
2: Right.
0: You're going to have to move where you are in the office to get away from it.
3: So the one with the dog doesn't have to move?
4: Right. No.
3: Like, put them in the corner?
0: Because her mental health, whatever it is, situation. And I think most people with support dogs are lying. Not all, but most.
3: Hot take.
0: Yeah, very hot. Not all. They're needed in some cases. Heck, I've worked with a lot of vets that need them.
2: Like
0: veterans. Yes.
2: It's legit.
0: Yes. There's some things that are legit. I think most are full of crap. You got a support goat on an airplane, you're lying. That being said, yes, because they shouldn't have to move because something in their life, like a mental health situation, is... They shouldn't be limited to what they can do because of that. So you're going to have to move. You're just going to have to move.
2: Okay.
0: Not your whole life. You got to move to a part of building. Got to get away from the dog.
3: Yeah, because the dog's barking.
2: Wandering around.
0: But also bad move by the person. Like, maybe there's a way with HR to say, hey, you get to keep the dog, but can you just...
2: Contain it to your area.
0: Yeah, mm-hmm. But allergies, what are you going to do?
2: Keep it in your contained area.
0: Still, you'd get allergies probably if somebody's allergic to the dog hair, yeah. Dander. You're just going to have to move to a different part of the building. That sucks.
2: That employee with the dog must be valuable.
0: No, you can't fire them because if they're in going, I need this dog because of a mental health, you can't go, no, you're
2: fired.
0: Wait,
2: I could bring a dog?
3: Amy, don't get any ideas.
4: Oh my gosh, now Amy's going
0: to
4: go.
0: But you don't have a reason to have it.
2: I think we could come up with some.
0: You've just blown that by going, I think we can come up with some.
2: Obviously I'm not going to do it, but I mean, like, it's just that easy?
0: If you have a valid reason, probably yes.
2: Okay. I didn't know it was that easy. I know for airplanes and stuff, you have to get the certificate and it is, but I didn't know about at the workplace.
3: Oh, you need a certificate for the airplane?
4: Yeah.
3: It just can't have a vest that says dog.
4: You had to register it.
0: I think so, dude.
2: No. Oh, I thought it.
4: Because Morgan does her dog.
5: Remy used to be yes for when I was going through some stuff, but the service dog is when they have the vest on.
3: Okay.
5: If they say service dog, they are not an emotional support animal. They are completely separate things. They do not identify the same.
4: Oh.
5: Emotional support is just for mental health.
3: Do they have a vest or a permit?
5: They can, but they're not supposed to have permits. Emotional support animals are not treated like service animals.
0: Service animals are elevated. Military.
2: So that's why this one isn't as trained. The dog. Because yes. The dog like wouldn't
0: I think
2: leave.
0: Most of them are full of crap anyway. I'm telling you.
5: Yes.
0: Not all. They're needed. But most people that have them just are skirting a rule and they're full of crap.
2: Okay.
0: But there's nothing that she can do because HR's hands are tied because they can't say, we're going to fire you because your dog, but because she needs that dog because she has.
2: Yep. Sadly, it's just a rough situation.
0: Well, we already did the rough joke.
3: Yeah,
0: the name of it.
3: Started with a rough.
2: Yeah, I know. I was circling back.
0: Yeah, I'm done. All right, there you go. Close it up.

0: So this is a military trick they say helps you go to sleep. Ready, everybody?
1: Ready.
2: Yep.
0: This guy, Sean Andrew, on YouTube, decided to put it to the test for a week. And so once he started saying it worked, I brought it to the show. Number one, make yourself comfortable. Number two, relax your body from head to toe as much as possible. Okay, that's probably what you do when you go to sleep.
2: Amy, don't do that now.
0: Oh. Number three, tense up every part of your body, starting with your scalp and going all the way down to your toes.
1: How do you tense up your scalp?
0: I think you think about it.
1: Okay. Huh.
0: That's how I would say you tense up a part where there's not a controlled muscle.
1: Okay, so your eyes.
0: So you think about your scalp, tense, and then you tense everything up. And then let go and relax completely. And then repeat the phrase, do not think, over and over to relax your mind. If done correctly, this technique works for 96% of the population. So for those...
1: Why are we just now learning this?
0: Military kept it secret.
2: Oh, is that right?
0: I don't know. It just says military sleeping method. But I struggle with sleep. I'll try a lot of things. And so for anybody out there that struggles with sleep, this is maybe something you can try at home.
1: Okay, you ought to try it.
0: Make yourself comfortable, relax, tense up. I've always heard and I have tried the relaxing every body part all the way down.
1: Mm-hmm, like
0: and what that's doing
1: it.
0: Is act. Well, I don't talk to it.
1: Oh, I say arms, relax.
2: You do?
0: My wife is sleeping next to me.
1: Oh, you could do it in your head. It can be an internal conversation like, okay, relax. But again, I'm saying it out loud for you, but when I'm doing it, it could be in my head.
0: Okay.
1: Time to relax the hips.
0: Yeah, you go one all the way down.
2: How specific?
0: And you relax it. Well,
1: all
2: you go every single thing.
0: Scrotum. Relax.
2: Belly button.
1: Relax. Left one. Right one.
0: Anus, I'm calling you now. Relax.
1: Relax.
0: So I've heard that the real purpose of that isn't really to relax every muscle, it's to get your mind off of whatever your mind's on.
1: Right.
0: But this feels like it's very much physical.
1: Yeah, but then talking to yourself.
0: Then you let it go.
2: But you told
1: yourself. What are we supposed to say? Don't think.
2: Yeah, don't think.
0: Yeah, do not think.
1: Do not think.
0: Do not think.
1: Do not think. I just have to think about what I'm going to keep saying, which is do not think.
0: Some listener, try this and let us know if it works.
1: You need to try it. You have the worst sleep of anybody on the show.
0: Yeah, I'll hop in as well, but one person's not a good sample size. And the listeners out there, they can hop in
1: too. I want to add something to it, though.
0: But that's not it.
1: Okay.
0: What would you add? But this,
1: I would add like a vibration, like a deep belly breath. And how you know you're going through your belly, not your chest. You put your hand on your chest, hand on your belly, and you want your hand on your belly to rise. Fill that up. And then when you exhale, close mouth.
0: I'm thinking too much now.
2: Way too much.
1: No,
0: yeah,
1: not,
0: this is about not thinking.
1: Okay, fine. I'm not thinking. Just add it.
0: All right.
1: I think the vibration helps soothe.
0: Okay.
1: Whatever.
0: Do not think. Let us know if it works. I'll try it. That's it. We are done with the show. Thank you guys for listening to the show. Check out today's podcast. It is all up. Search for The Bobby Bone Show wherever you get your podcasts. All you have to do is go over, subscribe. It's free. We will see you on Thursday's show. Bye, everybody.
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Baton Rouge is number one for new country, 101.5 WYNK. It's a What Would You Say Wednesday on today's At Work show. In fact, I'll get you the scenario after I get you Chase Matthew, Darlin'.

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It's me, Billy Greenwood. 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

101.5 WYNK, Baton Rouge's best for new country. What would you say Wednesday? What would you say is something most people really enjoy about summertime, but you not so much? Get to your messages after Kane Brown and Caitlin Brown. Thank God.

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1: It's a What Would You Say Wednesday on the At Work Show. Again, I am the At Work guy, Billy Greenwood. What would you say is something most people really enjoy about summertime, but you, not so much? What would you say?
2: The heat. I don't want to get all pink and burnt. It's disgusting. I hate the heat.
1: Yeah. I don't mind. I would rather be cold, I would agree, than I would be hot. But I don't, it's not the heat so much. I just don't like lying out in it for a long amount of time. I also got sun poisoning a few years ago, and it was awful. So kind of keep that in mind, too. All right, so the heat, obviously, summertime. Most people love it. Some people don't. What would you say on a What Would You Say Wednesday? Share with me. I'm going to share with you Brett Young in less than 10 minutes. In case you didn't know, is on the way next.
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Under an hour away from today's Talk Back Lunch Break, that's where you tell me what to play, and then I play it between noon and one. Hit that Talk Back mic to get me that request. You can do that right now, by the way.

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Baton Rouge's number one for new country, 101.5 WYNK. 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
3: 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I'm George Strait.
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WYNK. I have some food for thoughts I want to mix in with today's Talk Back Lunch Break. This actually has to do with French's mustard. We'll get to that story after you get Morgan Wallen and Post Malone. I Ain't Coming Back.

101.5 WYNK, Baton Rouge's number one for new country. What would you say is something most people really love about summertime? You not so much. On a What Would You Say Wednesday, we'll find out after Chris Jansen.

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Hey, it's Billy Greenwood on 101.5 WYNK. Even if you know every song you hear on Winx, sometimes maybe you forget the lyrics, right? 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

Show, 101.5 WYNK. I just got a request in for Luke Combs' brand new song, Be By You. I'm going to get you that on today's Talk Back Lunch Break right after a throwback from Carrie Underwood.

Baton Rouge's number one for new country. 101.5 WYNK. What would you say Wednesday? What would you say most people love about summertime, but you, not so much? Share with me by hitting that talk back mic on the iHeartRadio.

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Girls, three times more likely than boys to do this on Father's Day. I'll get you the answer to today's Google Buster question after you get Eric Church, Springsteen.

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Hurricane season starts up again on Monday. 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
0: I've got some more great messages I want to share with you after Shaboozey, and that's good news. 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

1015 WYNK. 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Tomorrow morning at 6:20, how well do you know your movies? One word movie quotes. Then we'll do Tell Me Something Good at 55 after every hour. 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

95.5 WYNK, Baton Rouge's number one for new country. Before your ride home gets underway, do me a favor and find me, Billy Greenwood, on Facebook, Instagram, TikTok as well. 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

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Hey, it's Brooke Taylor. I hope your Wednesday's going well so far. I always do something to kind of start off the show and hopefully turn it around for the better, give you a little something you need. 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
1: It's Brooke Taylor, man. I'm just still thinking of Kyle Busch, NASCAR legend, man. Pneumonia turning into sepsis and just tragically taking his life. I'm just thinking of his kids and his wife.

101.5 WINK. 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Tomorrow morning at 6:20, how well do you know your movies? One word movie quotes. Then we'll do Tell Me Something Good at 55 after every hour. See you tomorrow morning on the Bobby Bones Show.

0: 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It's Brooke Taylor. 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
1: It's Brooke Taylor. Man, Blake Shelton gushing over his wife, Gwen Stefani, and her shows at the Sphere in Vegas. 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
1: It's Brooke Taylor. I know we're already past the long weekend, but did anybody start the weekend this past week and say, you know what, I've got all these things that I'm going to do. I'm going to do this, and you didn't get to it. Let's talk about

0: Thanks for listening to 101.5 WYNK. We are Baton Rouge's number one for new country. It's Brooke Taylor. We're talking about this long weekend that we just had and how it's already Wednesday and we still haven't gotten to that one thing we said we were going to do over the long weekend.
1: I always say I'm going to sit down with calendars and plan out, you know, all my engagements over the next few months. Never get around to it. I can

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0: Live WYNK Baton Rouge's number one for new country. It's Brooke Taylor on the show this afternoon. We're just being honest about those things over this past long weekend that we never got to, that we said we were going to. Ashley, what's yours?
1: That I'm going to start reading a book. No, I can't. I end up doing other things like, I don't know, pickleball, hot yoga, whatever. But a book, I have so many, but I just never get to it.

0: 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It's Brooke Taylor. Shout out to Sherwood Forest, Zachary, and Southern. 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
1: It's Brooke Taylor. We've got some pretty interesting things to talk about in our food news today. Little Debbie is launching something new, and then French's, you know, mustard. Well, they're releasing something new as well. I'll give you details coming up next. Yep.

0: Baton Rouge's number one for new country, 101.5 WYNK. It's Brooke Taylor. Let's talk about some food news here on the show. Little Debbie launching something new. They are soft baked cookies. They basically are saying they're entering the traditional cookie category for the first time. And there's two different flavors, chocolate chip and peanut butter. So if you're interested in trying these, they are now officially out. And then everybody is always accustomed to mustard in the yellow color, right? Well, French's decided to shake things up a little bit with a limited time new release of Goomy's Green Mustard in conjunction with the new Minions and Monsters film from Illumination. So this is going to launch nationwide coming up on June 1st. So you'll be able to get this next week.
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Hey guys, it is Bobby Bones. Tomorrow morning at 6:20, how well do you know your movies? One word movie quotes. Then we'll do Tell Me Something Good at 55.

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And unfortunately, hurricane season starts up again on Monday. You want to make sure you bookmark the Demco Storm Watch page on the Wink website. 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

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It's 101.5 WYNK.

101.5 WYNK. It's Brooke Taylor. You know, throughout the week, I just want to remind you that we don't hear these words quite enough. So I want you to know how grateful I am that you hang with us. So thank you for letting us be a part of your day.

101.5 WINK. Hey guys, it is Bobby Bones. Tomorrow morning at 6:20, how well do you know your movies? One word movie quotes. Then we'll do Tell Me Something Good at 55 after every hour. See you tomorrow morning on the Bobby Bones Show. Hey, baby.

0: 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It's getting wild out there, y'all. Best hang with us and keep it grounded with some real folks playing some real country music.
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